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It's Ariana Grande, and this is my new single. 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Deutschlands biggest debut.

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1: 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See you at the bar, you was hardly talking. That's when I knew that your heart was scarring. Friends to lovers need a part to star in. Like, wait, babe, let me ask.

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My glasses, I'm out the door. I'm gonna hit this city before I leave. Brush my teeth with a bottle of Jack. 'Cause when I leave for the night, I

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